Richard Hoskinson on the 80s at 8, hoping you had a great Thanksgiving long weekend. That was Higher Love by Steve Winwood out of 86, and it was this date, October 13th, 1986, that baseball lovers got a bit of good news. Their favorite sport was about to become a medal event in the Olympics. As the IOC announced that day, baseball would become a medal sport in 1992. It had been a demonstration event way back in the early 1900s. Now, it's been on and off since 2008, but is expected to be back on in 2028. While we look forward to that, we can look back to 1981 for the Jay Giles Band with Centerfold.

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Manic Monday by the Bangles on your Tuesday evening on the 80s at 8. Now, there was a song that hit the top of the charts this day, which was the first song that the King of Pop would record for himself with full creative control. It was his second solo number one hit, too, and would also reach the top of the charts in 9 other countries. Here is Michael Jackson with Don't Stop Till You Get Enough.

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3: 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It's Oh So Sweet, the songs of Gordon Lightfoot. Classic Lightfoot Live, Midland and Barrie, October 16th and 17th, and in Meaford, October 24th. Great entertainment through all the colors of fall. I'm J.D. Moffitt.
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0: Richard Huskisson on the 80s at 8 with Patio Lanterns by Kim Mitchell. Now, here's a movie I haven't thought about in a while. Christy Alley, John Travolta, and Bruce Willis in a genuinely funny and charming film together.
1: Dada!
2: He said Dada.
1: I think he called you Dada.
2: No, I'm talking to hear myself.
0: Look Who's Talking premiered October 13th, 1989, and was a surprise box office hit. The critics had given it kind of mixed reviews, but the audience gave it nearly $300 million at the box office, which puts it in the top 20 for the entire decade. It also had two sequels, Look Who's Talking 2 and Look Who's Talking Now. But we'll stick around in 89 with the B-52s and Love Shack.

Conga from the Miami Sound Machine on the 80s at 8 out of 1986. This day in 86, Neil Young headlined the first Bridge School benefit concert in support of the nonprofit institution that provided education for children with verbal and physical disabilities. Young and his wife Peggy actually co-founded the school when their son Ben was born with cerebral palsy. An all-acoustic concert that turned into an annual event that would have many big-name acts performing that first year saw performances by Tom Petty, a reunited Crosby, Stills, Nash & Young, and this man. Here's Bruce Springsteen with Dancing in the Dark. Okay.

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Richard Hoskinson on the 80s at 8 with Sunglasses at Night by Corey Hart to help wind down the hour. One more anniversary to mention is October 13th, 1984, when U2 scored their second UK number one album with Unforgettable Fire. The album was produced by Brian Eno and Daniel Lanois in order to have a kind of different sound for the band, and it worked as their lead single became one of their most popular songs. I'll leave you with U2 and that song, Pride, and say goodnight. The streetlights are on. It's time to go home.

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Your favorite getting together songs. One way or another, I'm gonna find ya. Your favorite things are good songs. Ooh, ooh, ooh. Oh, I want something just like this. Your favorite it's over songs. If someone said 3 years from now. 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
1: 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It's Oh So Sweet, the songs of Gordon Lightfoot. 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I'm J.D. Moffitt.
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Your favorite Things Are Good songs. 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
1: 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It's Oh So Sweet, the songs of Gordon Lightfoot. Classic Lightfoot Live, Midland and Barrie, October 16th and 17th, and in Meaford, October 24th. Great entertainment through all the colors of fall. I'm J.D. Moffitt.
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1: 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Is it a relapse if it's just a drink? 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
2: It's Wednesday, October 14th. Good morning. Happy hump day. A chance of showers. Cloudy, windy, and a cooler high, 13 this afternoon. The dollar, 70.38 cents U.S. I'm Stacy Englehart. A 52-year-old from Gray Highlands was arrested, accused of stealing from a local farmer. Gray Bruce OPP said October 1st, just after 6, a man went to a farm stand on Gray Road 13, took some items, and just left without paying. After the release of public images, the individual was identified. A 52-year-old from Cambridge was arrested. Parts of northwestern Ontario and the central time zone will move to permanent daylight saving time. The change will keep communities like Kenora, Dryden, and Fort Frances aligned with neighboring Manitoba. Manitoba followed Alberta, BC, and the Northwest Territories, switching to permanent daylight time. Sleep and health experts state the biannual clock change causes circadian misalignment, leading to severe disruptions in cardiovascular, metabolic, and mental health. Two rides at Canada's Wonderland have been shut down after a man at a Six Flags park in the United States fell to his death from a similar coaster. A spokesperson for the GTA park, owned by Six Flags, said the Leviathan and Behemoth are closed out of an abundance of caution. The Vatican said Pope Leo spent a tranquil night in a Rome hospital after undergoing lung cancer surgery yesterday. The 71-year-old pontiff had the lower lobe of his right lung removed. Oncologists said his prognosis is excellent since the cancer was removed early. And the Backstreet Boys are staying for a while because they've added another show. When they first announced they were coming to Toronto, it was originally for four nights in February, before they added more shows into March for a total now of 12 due to overwhelming demand. Light 99.3 Sports baseball playoffs yesterday. Tampa Bay beat Cleveland to tie the series at 1. Tonight, Milwaukee is in L.A. at 8. The Brewers lead 2-0. NHL last night, every single team hit the ice. The Leafs lost to Utah 5-4. Montreal beat Buffalo in a shootout. Edmonton beat LA. Winnipeg beat Minnesota. Calgary over Anaheim. Ottawa and Vancouver both lost. The Leafs host Buffalo tomorrow at 7. NBA preseason, the Raptors blasted the Knicks 148-98. They've got a road game against the Knicks tomorrow, 7:30. And Major League Soccer, Toronto FC hosts Orlando City tonight, 7:30. JD will keep you posted on the forecast throughout the morning. 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

Favorites from Eford, Collingwood, South Georgian Bay's Lights, 99.3. Little fun from Cindy Lauper to start our day, 6:08. Good morning, Rise and Shine. It's JD. I think I'm going to work on a feature that starts off the program most weekday mornings. It'll be something like, you know, ask me something. We'll do a little session where you can ask me something first thing in the morning, and I'll give you the straight answer as I can anyway. Today's edition is from Cindy in Meaford, who asked me last night at the Chamber of Commerce after 5, JD, are you grumpy in the morning? And the answer is absolutely. When I get up tired, groggy, grumpy, just like you, hungry, all those things. But slowly, steadily, as we get our morning going together, hopefully we find our own inner sunshine and get things going. That's how I get to where I am. Hope you do too, and I hope I help in that front. Ask me something. That's a neat idea. We'll work on that feature. It's Ella Langley on Light. Good morning.

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6:18, first thing. Yeah, we're Wednesday. Yeah. That threw me off for a second. I thought, hold on a second. But yes, indeed. Wednesday already, over that hump towards the weekend. And J-Lo on Light, good morning.

0: Light weather update.
1: Not bad. A cooler start than we had yesterday, that's for sure. That was a weird one yesterday, wasn't it? So balmy, but so good. I wasn't complaining. Cooler this morning. Highs near 13 degrees, gray skies, sun and cloud, 90% chance of up to 10 millimeters of rainfall tomorrow, and 12 degrees. Friday, 70% chance, 5 millimeters, highs near 10. And then sun and cloud Saturday and a 40% chance of trace flurries. It means you'll think you see something in the air and it might even be there, but it will not stay. Highs near 8 degrees. Right now it's 15 in Midland. No, it's not. It's 11 in Midland. It's 11 in Meaford.
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South Georgia Bay's favorites. First thing Wednesday, sports. Leafs lost to Utah 5-4. Wait a minute, to Utah 5-4? Habs win over Buffalo 4-2 as St. Louis crushes Ottawa 7-2. Vancouver loses. Winnipeg wins. The Flames win. And Edmonton wins. We follow sports. The wins and the losses that make life on Light.

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1: Cooler days ahead. Gray skies and cooler today. Highs of near 13 degrees. Sun and cloud tomorrow. 90% chance of up to 10 millimeters of rainfall and 12 degrees. 70% chance, 5 millimeters Friday. And highs near 10. Sun and cloud Saturday and a 40% chance of trace flurries. Keep your eyes open. You'll see a few. They will not stay, though. Highs near 8.
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1: Sure is. 6:50. Good morning, rise and shine, and welcome to your Wednesday. It is a lot cooler than it was yesterday at this time. Was that not weird, though? I'm not complaining, but well, here we are. A fresher start to the day. Atlanta Miles on Light.

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1: Yeah, 6:58 on route to the 7 o'clock news, sports, weather. Stacey's got it for us. A little bit of an anomaly weather-wise this weekend. Not really. It's going to happen sooner or later, and it might not happen. Just a trace. Sort of a thing where you see it and you're not sure what you're looking at. We'll get to that in moments. Milli Vanilli's on Light. Good morning.

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2: Good Wednesday morning, October 14th. Happy hump day, mostly cloudy. Slight chance of showers, bit of drizzle this morning, windy, and a cooler high of 13 degrees. The dollar trading right now, 70.37 cents U.S. I'm Stacy Englehart. A 52-year-old from Gray Highlands was arrested, accused of stealing from a local farmer. Gray Bruce OPP said October 1st, just after 6, a man went to a farm stand on Gray Road 13, took some items, and just left without paying. After the release of public images, the individual was identified. A 52-year-old from Cambridge was arrested. Parts of northwestern Ontario in the central time zone will move to permanent daylight saving time. The change will keep communities like Kenora, Dryden, and Fort Frances aligned with neighboring Manitoba. Manitoba followed Alberta, BC, and the Northwest Territories, switching to permanent daylight time. Sleep and health experts state the biannual clock change causes circadian misalignment, leading to severe disruptions in cardiovascular, metabolic, and mental health. Two rides at Canada's Wonderland have been shut down after a man at a Six Flags park in the United States fell to his death from a similar coaster. A spokesperson for the GTA park, owned by Six Flags, said the Leviathan and Behemoth are closed out of an abundance of caution. The Vatican said Pope Leo spent a tranquil night in a Rome hospital after undergoing lung cancer surgery yesterday. The 71-year-old pontiff had the lower lobe of his right lung removed. Oncologists said his prognosis is excellent since the cancer was removed early. And the Backstreet Boys are staying for a while because they've added another show. When they first announced they were coming to Toronto, it was originally for four nights in February, before they added more shows into March for a total now of 12 due to overwhelming demand. Light 99.3 Sports baseball playoffs yesterday. Tampa Bay beat Cleveland to tie the series at 1. Tonight, Milwaukee is in L.A. at 8. The Brewers lead 2-0. NHL last night, every single team hit the ice. The Leafs lost to Utah 5-4. Montreal beat Buffalo in a shootout. Edmonton beat LA. Winnipeg beat Minnesota. Calgary over Anaheim. Ottawa and Vancouver both lost. The Leafs host Buffalo tomorrow at 7. NBA preseason, the Raptors blasted the Knicks 148-98. They've got a road game against the Knicks tomorrow, 7:30. And Major League Soccer, Toronto FC hosts Orlando City tonight, 7:30. JD will keep you posted on the forecast throughout the morning. 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
0: Thank you, Stacy. Good morning. Forecast for me. Thank you, Stacy. Good morning. Forecast for Meaford, Collingwood, most of South Georgian Bay. Cooler days ahead. Gray skies and cooler today. Highs of near 13 degrees. Sun and cloud tomorrow. 90% chance of up to 10 millimeters of rainfall and 12 degrees. 70% chance, 5 millimeters Friday. And highs near 10, sun and clouds Saturday, and a 40% chance of trace flurries. Keep your eyes open. You'll see a few. They will not stay, though. Highs near 8. That's Light 99.3 News, Sports, and Weather. I'm J.D. Moffitt. 11 degrees to start our Wednesday in Midland. 12 in Collingwood. 12 in Wasaga Beach. It's 10 in Owen Sound. And outside our Meaford studios, 11 degrees. 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

7:09, you don't need to run. We're exactly where we want to be. 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Although it is a little cooler today than yesterday. It's good to be home. As always, rising, shining, and into a Wednesday. 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
2: 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S-O-U-L. That is your words. I hope that's the one that gets you in and winning. 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

So, George and May's favorites, first thing Wednesdays, soon here and soon gone, like life, right? It just comes and goes, the days, and that's okay, and well, we'll be there soon enough into the next season, 7-18. We're in a shoulder type of situation, I think, right now, but we'll get hints of what's to come perhaps this weekend. We'll update it with your forecast shortly. I had to say it, trace amounts. So it's the kind of thing where you might see something in the air and you're thinking, holy crap, is that snow? And you're not sure because it won't stick around, and that's all right, too. We'll keep an eye on it for you like we do. Spooky spaniels and howling hounds. Dress up in your Halloween best and get the four-legged friends dressed accordingly as well for Wagoween 3 next Saturday, 10 a.m. Starts at Smith Memorial Park beside Town Hall in Thornbury. You go along the Georgian Trail. Meet at Bruce Street. Prizes. Probably something warm to drink. Pup cups. Special guests and so much fun. We'll be there. We hope you are too. Wagoween next weekend, Thornbury.

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1: Cooler days ahead. Gray skies and cooler today. Highs of near 13 degrees. Sun and cloud tomorrow. 90% chance of up to 10 millimeters of rainfall and 12 degrees. 70% chance, 5 millimeters Friday. And highs near 10. Sun and cloud Saturday and a 40% chance of trace flurries. Keep your eyes open. You'll see a few. They will not stay, though. Highs near 8.
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favorites from Eford, Collingwood, South Georgian Bayslide, 99.3, with baseball in mind, the outfielder. Are we missing the Jays? No, not yet. They'll get training camp started soon enough in Florida, and then we'll be back into the season. There are other sports in action at the moment. The Leafs last night in action. Everybody was playing hockey last night. Leafs lost to Utah somehow, 5-4. Montreal beat Buffalo 4-3. St. Louis over Ottawa, 7-2. Vancouver lost to the Islanders, 3-2. Winnipeg wins against Minnesota, 5-2. Calgary beat Anaheim, 4-2. And Edmonton over LA, 4-1. Lots of good hockey action last night. Teams figuring out early who they might be as far as the season goes, and we'll just see as it unfolds. We follow sports with Little Magic on Light.

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1: Cooler days ahead. Gray skies and cooler today. Highs of near 13 degrees. Sun and cloud tomorrow. 90% chance of up to 10 millimeters of rainfall and 12 degrees. 70% chance, 5 millimeters Friday. And highs near 10. Sun and cloud Saturday and a 40% chance of trace flurries. Keep your eyes open. You'll see a few. They will not stay, though. Highs near 8.
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1: Just ahead of the 8 o'clock look at news, sports, weather, Stacey Engelhardt with the details on the world around us. Just a reminder, too, down the road we approach Halloween and the Meaford Chamber of Commerce Trick or Treat Trail. Over 70 business stops for kiddies to get tricks and treats. Make sure you get in on that one. That is Halloween Day, the 31st, throughout the day, downtown and throughout the business sections of Meaford. It's not just down, it's right up and down the streets. It's all good about all the businesses that are involved. 70 plus during business hours. They got candy for the kids and something for the big kids as well. Specials and savings. Growing list of business stops on the Chamber Facebook page and soon to be on the Light 99.3 Facebook page as well. Hit the trick-or-treat trail this Halloween with the kiddies and enjoy with good fun. And candy, right? Because the more they get, the better your chances are of, raiding their stash and getting a few candy bits of your own this Halloween from Light.

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2: It's Wednesday, October 14th. Good morning. Happy hump day. A slight chance of showers, windy. Mostly cloud cover today and a cooler high of 13 degrees. The dollar 70.36 cents U.S. I'm Stacy Englehart. A 52-year-old has been arrested, accused of stealing from a farmer in Gray Highlands. Gray Bruce OPP said October 1st, just after 6 o'clock, a man went to a farm stand on Gray Road 13, took items, and left without paying. A 52-year-old from Cambridge was arrested after surveillance images were released to the public. Parts of northwestern Ontario in the central time zone will now move to permanent daylight saving time. The change will keep some communities in line with neighboring Manitoba. Manitoba followed Alberta, BC, and the Northwest Territories, switching to permanent daylight time. Sleep and health experts state the biannual clock change causes circadian misalignment that leads to severe disruptions in cardiovascular, metabolic, and mental health. Two rides at Canada's Wonderland have been shut down after a man at a Six Flags park in the United States fell to his death from a similar coaster. A spokesperson for the GTA park, owned by Six Flags, said the Leviathan and Behemoth are closed out of an abundance of caution. The Vatican said Pope Leo spent a tranquil night in a Rome hospital after undergoing lung cancer surgery yesterday. The 71-year-old pontiff had the lower lobe of his right lung removed. Oncologists said his prognosis is excellent since the cancer was removed early. And the Backstreet Boys are staying for a while because they've added another show. When they first announced they were coming to Toronto, it was originally for four nights in February, before they added more shows into March for a total now of 12 due to overwhelming demand. Light 99.3 Sports baseball playoffs yesterday. Tampa Bay beat Cleveland to tie the series at 1. Tonight, Milwaukee is in L.A. at 8. The Brewers lead 2-0. NHL last night, every single team hit the ice. The Leafs lost to Utah 5-4. Montreal beat Buffalo in a shootout. Edmonton beat LA. Winnipeg beat Minnesota. Calgary over Anaheim. Ottawa and Vancouver both lost. The Leafs host Buffalo tomorrow at 7. NBA preseason, the Raptors blasted the Knicks 148-98. They've got a road game against the Knicks tomorrow, 7:30. And Major League Soccer, Toronto FC hosts Orlando City tonight, 7:30. JD will keep you posted on the forecast throughout the morning. 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
3: 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Forecast for Meaford, Collingwood, most of South Georgian Bay. Cooler days ahead. Gray skies and cooler today. Highs of near 13 degrees. Sun and cloud tomorrow. 90% chance of up to 10 millimeters of rainfall and 12 degrees. 70% chance, 5 millimeters Friday. And highs near 10. Sun and cloud Saturday and a 40% chance of trace flurries. Keep your eyes open. You'll see a few. They will not stay, though. Highs near 8. That's Light 99.3 News, Sports, and Weather. I'm J.D. Moffitt. 11 degrees to start our Wednesday in Midland. 12 in Collingwood. 12 in Wasaga Beach. It's 10 in Owen Sound. And outside our Meaford studios, 11 degrees. 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

favorites from me, Bird, Callie Wood, South Georgian Bay's Light, 99.3, Miss Tiffany. You know what? We're never alone when you've got the radio close by, and we appreciate that for now and forevermore. 8:07, good morning, it's JD, and it's Olivia Dean. Falling in love. Why not? It's a Wednesday on Light.

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So, George and May's favorites, like 99.3, deep blue something at 8:15. We're going to have a deep gray something as far as the sky goes throughout the day today. 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You could win a carload of passes, 4 medium soft drinks, and 2 huge buckets of popcorn at Barry's Sunset Drive-In. And that might be a nice little late summer, early fall experience for you. We draw and have been drawing every Wednesday. So find us, get that ballot in the box at like993.ca, and maybe, just maybe, maybe we'll call you very shortly. It's a Wednesday thing, and it's been fun to do, and there are more Wednesday call-out contests coming. This I know. I've been chatting with the Fun and Games Department. They've been informing me of this. They like it when I like to do things that I like to do, and they like to feed that. So that works out. We hope you win next. Men Without Hats on Light.

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1: Cooler days ahead. Gray skies and cooler today. Highs of near 13 degrees. Sun and cloud tomorrow. 90% chance of up to 10 millimeters of rainfall and 12 degrees. 70% chance, 5 millimeters Friday. And highs near 10. Sun and cloud Saturday and a 40% chance of trace flurries. Keep your eyes open. You'll see a few. They will not stay, though. Highs near 8.
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1: 8:24. Yeah, we'll update sports for you shortly. Kawhi Leonard looking good in a Raptors uniform once again. They did sort of a home opening welcome preseason to the NBA champion New York Knicks of last year. And we'll find out exactly what they sent them home with. It was pretty good, actually. That and a full slate of NHL games. But first, let's take care of this business, shall we? This cool little Barry Sunset Drive-In contest. Sending folks to see great movies at the drive-in. What a great thing it used to be and what a great thing it still is with Barry Sunset Drive-In and Light 99.3. And calling out every Wednesday. You've been filling out your ballots on light993.ca, hopefully, and becoming one of the chances to send a carload of folks and popcorn and sodas to see a cool movie at the Barry Sunset Drive-In. Let's see who's home, perhaps, at the Winchester residence. Calling out to Wasaga this morning. Let's see now.
2: Hello.
1: Good morning. Is Elizabeth Winchester there, please?
2: Speaking.
1: Hey, Elizabeth, how are you?
2: I'm good. How are you?
1: I'm all right. I hope I didn't wake you because I know it's early, kind of.
2: Yeah, a little bit, but that's okay.
1: Is it okay? It's JD calling from Light 99.3, and you remember putting in a ballot to go see a movie some night at the drive-in?
2: I did.
1: You've won.
2: Oh, my God.
1: Yeah. You never win anything, you're going to tell me next.
2: I never win an argument.
1: Oh, I see. Well, you've won this cool prize. You get to take some carload of family and or friends, and they'll set you up with popcorn and sodas. And
2: nice.
1: You just pick the movie before the weather turns.
2: All right, I will.
1: I'll get our Fun and Games department to reach out to you and get you your prize. Okay, Elizabeth?
2: Oh, thank you so very much.
1: You are very welcome. What station loves to see you win in Wasaga Beach?
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1: A very enthusiastic winner. That's cool. Elizabeth Winchester, Wasaga Beach. She's got herself a carload of friends to take to see the movies sometime soon. We continue to do the draw. I think we've got one more draw we do next Wednesday. 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Get going to see one cool movie at the drive-in before winter.

favorites, Leanne Rimes from Light 99.3, 834. Good morning, Rise and Shine. Happy Wednesday. It's JD. And yeah, it's kind of neat when the defending champions come to town to show off their trophy. Kind of nice than send them home with a big loss. Preseason action, Raptors pounded the Knicks 148-98. Kawhi looked good, 21 points. There's some renewed hope in Toronto when it comes to basketball this season, for sure. NHL slate last night. Leafs lost 5-4 to Utah. Montreal beat Buffalo 4-3. Ottawa lost. Vancouver lost. Winnipeg, Calgary, and Edmonton all won, so it paid to play late, perhaps. Full slate of games yesterday. We follow sports today. And Michael from Light 99.3.

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1: Cooler days ahead. Gray skies and cooler today. Highs of near 13 degrees. Sun and cloud tomorrow. 90% chance of up to 10 millimeters of rainfall and 12 degrees. 70% chance, 5 millimeters Friday. And highs near 10. Sun and cloud Saturday and a 40% chance of trace flurries. Keep your eyes open. You'll see a few. They will not stay, though. Highs near 8.
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1: 8:46, first thing Wednesday, great concerts this month. 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And then, of course, Meaford, October 24th, which suddenly not far away. October is amazing concert month with WJS Entertainment. 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
1: Making way to your Wednesday midday or your work day, however you want to slice it. It begins in a few short minutes. We start in with an 80-minute workday warm-up. Then Anna Almeida in your midday. Dave Creelman and Rich Hushkinson to carry through the day. And wrapping into a nice 80s at 8 tonight. Good stuff from the decade that was. We hope you enjoy. We hope you get a lot done today, productively, and hopefully dry as well. It's a great one to start. We'll see how it plays out, and let's catch up tomorrow, see what shenanigans we can get into today. In the meantime, let the rhythm get you from Light 99.3. 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
1: Cooler days ahead. Gray skies and cooler today. Highs of near 13 degrees. Sun and cloud tomorrow. 90% chance of up to 10 millimeters of rainfall and 12 degrees. 70% chance, 5 millimeters Friday. And highs near 10. Sun and cloud Saturday and a 40% chance of trace flurries. Keep your eyes open. You'll see a few. They will not stay, though. Highs near 8.
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1: Cooler days ahead. Gray skies and cooler today. Highs of near 13 degrees. Sun and cloud tomorrow. 90% chance of up to 10 millimeters of rainfall and 12 degrees. 70% chance, 5 millimeters Friday. And highs near 10. Sun and cloud Saturday and a 40% chance of trace flurries. Keep your eyes open. You'll see a few. They will not stay, though. Highs near 8.
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0: Mm.
1: They have pre-wrapped sausages, but they don't have pre-wrapped bacon.
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0: 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I'm the problem. 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
1: Cooler days ahead. Gray skies and cooler today. Highs of near 13 degrees. Sun and cloud tomorrow. 90% chance of up to 10 millimeters of rainfall and 12 degrees. 70% chance, 5 millimeters Friday. And highs near 10. Sun and cloud Saturday and a 40% chance of trace flurries. Keep your eyes open. You'll see a few. They will not stay, though. Highs near 8.
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6: 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You will-

Good morning and happy hump day. It's Anna Almeida. You're listening to Light. It is Wednesday, October 14th, and we're seeing mostly cloudy skies today and double-digit temperatures, which I'll happily claim because I hate the cold, so it can stay far away from me as long as possible. And hey, did you buy a Lotto Max ticket yesterday? Well, good news and bad news. Depends how you look at it. I have details on the Lotto Max coming up.

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Share there with Believe on Light 99.3. Good morning, it's Anna, and we're seeing pretty cloudy conditions over the next 24 hours. So today, cloudy, a little windy, and a high of 13. A full look at your forecast is coming up. And also, good and bad news about the Lotto Max jackpot. All right, the good news, no one won last night. The bad news is that means you didn't win. However, okay, that means Friday night's draw is worth $90 million plus 90 draws for $100,000 each and 18 max million prizes up for grabs. This is the largest lottery prize in Canadian history. So pretty cool that we still have an opportunity to win it all.

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1: Cloudy today, a little windy and a high of 13. Overcast overnight, low of 4. And tomorrow on your Thursday, cloudy again and a high of 12.
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Such a beautiful song. Love You Still by Tyler Shaw on Light. Good morning, it's Anna. And in case you haven't heard the news, the Vatican has confirmed Pope Leo XIV has been diagnosed with lung cancer following surgery to remove the lower lobe of his right lung. So the surgery was reportedly successful with no complications, which is fantastic. So the 71-year-old pontiff is expected to spend a week in recovery in hospital while doctors await further test results. So sending him well wishes and a speedy recovery.

Good morning, it's Anna. You're listening to Light. And hey, if you're a fan of the Backstreet Boys, well, tickets went on sale this morning at 10 a.m. for their 12th and final show at Toronto's Rogers Centre. So the group added the extra date just yesterday after tickets for all 11 previously announced shows were sold out incredibly fast on Friday. So what started off as a 4-show run for BSB turned into a 12-show residency, which is pretty incredible for the guys who've been bringing us hits since the 90s.

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1: Cloudy today, a little windy and a high of 13, overcast overnight, low of 4, and tomorrow on your Thursday, cloudy again and a high of 12.
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Michael Bublé with Everything on Light 99.3. It's Anna. And coming up over the next couple weeks, the oh-so-sweet The Songs of Gordon Lightfoot with Classic Lightfoot Live. 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

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Watermelon sugar high, watermelon sugar. 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

Bad Romance, what a hit there by Lady Gaga on Light. It's Anna, and if you can believe it, Halloween is coming up in 17 days, and people really look forward to Halloween, so much so that some really do wish it were a national holiday, and I could get behind this. A new survey done by Ferrero, it finds that 58% think Halloween should be a national holiday, so add it to the calendar. I would get behind this. This would be fantastic. Anyhow, a lot of people feel that Halloween is not just for kids. 70% say it's just as much fun for adults. Yes, absolutely. Most adults, though, they love staying home during Halloween, but 43% say they love to decorate, and the houses that I've seen this year are outstanding. People have outdone themselves. The decor is amazing, so spooky and so cool. And 40% love staying home on Halloween to watch scary movies. Three quarters say Halloween is an excuse to enjoy guilt-free candy. Yes. And 73% have bought treats without expecting trick-or-treaters. Guilty. No one comes to my house, yet I still buy candy. Just in case, right? And 62% who took part in this survey say they oppose putting an age limit on trick-or-treating. All right, that's the house you need to visit too.

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1: Cloudy today, a little windy and a high of 13, overcast overnight, low of 4, and tomorrow on your Thursday, cloudy again and a high of 12.
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You're listening to Light 99.3. It's Anna, and we talked about Halloween coming up in 17 days and how some wish it were a national holiday. Others feel that Halloween, it's not just for kids, it's for adults and also for pets as well. And it turns out dog parents specifically this year are expected to spend $1 billion on pet costumes. Oh my gosh. I have a dog, so I guess I fall into this category. I love dressing him up. Anyhow, the survey found that pumpkins are actually the most popular choice for Halloween costumes, followed by hot dogs and ghosts, and other favorites include superheroes, witches, lions, and sharks.

Your favorites growing up. I'm walking on sunshine. Whoa. Your favorite new favorites. Oh my, my, you're taking me out of the ordinary. And everything in between. I can't stop the feeling. South Georgian Bay's favorites. Light 99.3.

somebody that I used to know online. It's Anna. Thanks for having me on. I hope your Wednesday's going well. I came across such a heartwarming story and I had to share it with you. It has to do with an 18-year-old. His name is Jordan Hope in Arizona. He actually noticed 80-year-old Roy struggling to walk with a walker near a Walgreens. So Jordan decided to give him his size 13 Nike slides, helped him pick up a prescription, and then bought him some peanut M&Ms. He even arranged a ride share and followed it to make sure Roy got home safely and inside his home too. And now Jordan plans to share meals with Roy and attend church with him. So it just goes to show a little kindness can go a very long way.

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Britney Spears there on Light, and according to Billboard, Britney is releasing a previously unreleased song called She'll Never Be Me, and she actually co-wrote it with her then-boyfriend Justin Timberlake for her 2001 album Britney. So the song will be a part of the 25th anniversary edition of the album coming out November 6th. Tonight.

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2: Cloudy today, a little windy, and a high of 13. Overcast overnight, low of 4. And tomorrow on your Thursday, cloudy again, and a high of 12.
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1: 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It's Oh So Sweet, the songs of Gordon Lightfoot. Classic Lightfoot Live, Midland and Barrie, October 16th and 17th, and in Meaford, October 24th. Great entertainment through all the colors of fall. I'm J.D. Moffitt.
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Devin Cole, I Got You on Light 99.3. It's Anna. And I know Halloween hasn't even happened yet, but we're going to look past Halloween towards, you know, the Christmas season, because there is a little holiday preview I want to put out on your radar. Charles Dickens, A Christmas Carol. It's going to be performed at the Orillia Opera House on December 18th. What's special about this performance is that they will be raising money for Greenhaven Shelter for Women and the children they support across the Orillia area. So it's a great night to get out, be out on the town, enjoy yourself, but know that you're also giving back at the same time. So if you're interested, you can find ticket information at the Orillia Opera House online.

Train with Drops of Jupiter on Light. It's Anna, and this is a weird one, but have you ever tried to tickle yourself and wondered why it doesn't work? Well, a study published in Science Advances explains why. Your brain predicts where and when you're going to touch yourself, then turns down the sensation. Researchers found that people could create an itchy feeling by tickling themselves, but not the kind of laughter you get when someone else does it. That's because another person's touch is stronger and less predictable, making it much harder for your brain to anticipate.

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2: Cloudy today, a little windy and a high of 13. Overcast overnight, low of 4. And tomorrow on your Thursday, cloudy again and a high of 12.
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She's All I Want to Be. Tate McRae there on Light 99.3. It's Anna. And have you heard of chrono working? Well, I guess that is replacing the traditional 9 to 5. And I got all the details coming up. If that-

Well, here's a thought for you. What if your workday was actually built around you instead of the other way around? How much would you enjoy that? According to the New York Post, there's a trend called chronoworking, and it's growing because people actually schedule their work around their natural sleep patterns and energy levels rather than sticking to the traditional 9-to-5. How incredible would that be? So the reason this has become so successful is that 77% of workers say working outside their preferred hours hurts their performance. So if they could work when they have energy, the results will be that much better. Nobody on the road, nobody on the beach.

0: 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That's excellent singing.
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The fate of Ophelia, that's Taylor Swift on Light at Santa. And get this, thieves reportedly stole around 30,000 bottles of premium wine worth around $5.8 million from an Anturini warehouse in Tuscany, Italy. So the masked suspects allegedly disabled the security systems before using the winery's own forklifts to load the bottles onto two trucks. So the company announced that the theft happened on October 9th and described it as the largest wine theft ever recorded in Italy. So talk about an expensive wine run, my gosh.

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1: Cloudy today, a little windy and a high of 13. Overcast overnight, low of 4. And tomorrow on your Thursday, cloudy again and a high of 12.
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Tegan and Sarah with Closer on Light 99.3. It's Anna, and if you're a fan of Calvin Harris, you'll be excited to know he is bringing his first headlining North American tour to our region with two shows. So he is set to play Toronto's Scotiabank Arena on April 12th, and then Hamilton's TD Coliseum on April 17th. And tickets for the general public, they go on sale October 22nd at noon.

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your next code word to see Bruno Mars live in Mexico City is coming up just after 2 o'clock. It's Anna. You're listening to Light. And hey, if you're trying to figure out how much Halloween candy to buy, well, the Farmer's Almanac has a guide. It recommends planning for 2 fun-sized treats per trick-or-treater plus an extra 10%. So if you expect 100 kits, that's about 220 pieces of candy. If you're handing out full-size chocolate bars, plan on 1 per visitor. The Almanac also recommends shopping during the second to last week of October for the best prices, and apparently 61% of consumers plan to hand out candy this year.

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3. It's Anna. And it looks like being an influencer is becoming a real career goal for some teens. So if you have a teen who loves social media, listen to this. A survey from the University of Athens reportedly found that 1 in 4 teenagers wants a job connected to the internet or social media, whether that's creating digital content or becoming an influencer.

Hey, if you're a fan of Dateline, you'll be excited to know that there's a Canadian version coming. So the popular NBC true crime series is getting a Canadian spinoff called Dateline Canada, premiering November 26th. And it'll feature gripping cases from across the country, exploring the crimes, victims, and suspects.

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0: 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Light Radio Adventure number 9 is here, and it's our most iconic yet. We're giving you the chance to jet off to Mexico City to see Bruno Mars.
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1: Cloudy today, a little windy, and a high of 13. Overcast overnight, low of 4. And tomorrow on your Thursday, cloudy again, and a high of 12.
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Control-Alt-Delete, that's Rev on Light 99.3. It's Anna, and if you're still looking to get out to the drive-in, well, let us cover the bill for you. So this is how you do it. 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That easy.

Iris by the Goo Goo Dolls on Light. It's Anna. So if you're looking for love but find that it's a little slow right now, there is a potential reason as to why. Football season. Yes, it might be putting a damper on some love lives. A survey from Greenlight says 33% of men actually put dating on hold during the NFL and college football season. 35% say team loyalties can affect their relationships, while 1 in 4 say finding someone who shares their love of football is a big focus of their dating life.

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1: Cloudy today, a little windy and a high of 13. Overcast overnight, low of 4. And tomorrow on your Thursday, cloudy again and a high of 12.
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Waves of Blue on Light 99.3. It's Anna. Thanks for allowing me to be a part of your day. I really appreciate it. Just wanted to let you know there is a show that's gaining in popularity if you're looking for something new to watch. It's a thriller, and it was actually filmed around Newfoundland, and it's become a huge hit on Netflix. It's called Below, starring Josh Hartnett as a fisherman whose town is attacked by a sea creature. Well, it's pulled in 17 million views since premiering last Thursday, and Netflix says it's the biggest debut ever for a Canadian title on the platform. It's also hit number one in 53 countries and cracked the top 10 in 90 countries. So again, if you're looking for a show to watch, look out for Below on Netflix. She said it's cold outside, and she hands me my raincoat.

California Wave on Light. Dave Krillman here. Now, on the best of days, I get the days mixed up. And this is a little more tricky because we've got the short week, and I just double-checked. It's Wednesday. That's kind of cool. Weekend's getting closer.

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This is Light. Dave here with some fun facts about color. Do you know that wearing green attracts money? And using yellow paper helps you remember what you've written easier than white paper? I had no idea. Wearing blue relaxes those around you. 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And wearing red gets you waited on sooner in restaurants. It can also get you hit by a bull.

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1: Cloudy today, a little windy and a high of 13. Overcast overnight, low of 4. And tomorrow on your Thursday, cloudy again and a high of 12.
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0: 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You just want attention. Your favorite things are good songs. 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Your favorite it's over songs. Stay with
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Taylor Swift, anti-hero on Light. Dave here with some observations from the homestead. Now that both my kids are away at school, we're empty nesting a bit. However, since Thanksgiving weekend, my son's been home on a break. And here's some things I noticed. When the kids are away, we're now doing laundry once a week rather than once sort of every other day. And when there's fruit in the kitchen, it tends to stay there. The other morning, I swear there were six bananas. I turned around and they were all gone. My son making a sandwich, a very large sandwich. But yeah, he's pretty active and pretty fit. But man, can he eat? And I forgot all about that.

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1: Cloudy tonight with a light breeze and 6. Tomorrow, cloudy and 13. Tomorrow night, cloudy with rain overnight and a low of 9. And Friday, showers and windy and a high of 9.
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Dave here on Light, and whoever came up with this list has some time on their hands, but is also very creative. I love this. It's badly named things with better names. For instance, contractions should be called birthquakes, or they sell little potatoes at the supermarket called petite potatoes. Why not call them potatoes? Love that. And astronomers should have been called scientists. See what I mean here? This is my favorite. Jet skis should be called motorcycles. Well, I'm going to call them that from now on.

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This is Light Dave here. Do you have any special talents, and do you think you could break a Guinness World Record with those talents? This guy's done it again. It's David Rush, and if that name sounds familiar, I just looked him up. I'll tell you what he's done in the past in a moment, but he just broke the record with the help of his 13-year-old niece catching paper airplanes in his mouth. He caught 20 paper airplanes in 60 seconds. He previously considered tackling the record several years ago, but was afraid of getting poked in the face. Well, he's no stranger to breaking records. In fact, he holds more than 200 active Guinness World Record titles. With a total of 400 Guinness World Records, he currently holds 200 of them. This is his job. And whenever I see his name, I think, oh, what's he up to now? It's not just like, you know, eating hot dogs or whatever. No, it's pretty unique. And what a kind of cool way to make a living.

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1: Cloudy tonight with a light breeze and 6. Tomorrow, cloudy and 13. Tomorrow night, cloudy with rain overnight and a low of 9. And Friday, showers and windy and a high of 9.
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Hello from Light, Dave here. If you have trouble deciding what to do and making choices, particularly if you're with another person, a friend, a partner, a coworker, and you're having trouble deciding what to do, try the 5-2-1 approach. 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Simple as that. Give it a shot. Here's Ella Langley, Choosing Texas.

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1: Cloudy tonight with a light breeze and 6. Tomorrow, cloudy and 13. Tomorrow night, cloudy with rain overnight and a low of 9. And Friday, showers and windy and a high of 9.
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Daniel Powder, Love You Lately on Light. Dave Krillman here. This is interesting, and if you've ever read an article online, maybe it's controversial, or maybe you just want to go right to the comments because you know there's going to be something there. Well, in order to keep the comments civil, this Norwegian company found a way to keep it just that. People are made calmer by having to answer a three-question quiz about the article correctly before they can post. Yeah, most people see the headline and they come up with some opinion. Well, no, you've got to read the article, answer some questions, and then you can comment. It's sort of like a cooling-off period. I think it's a great idea.

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Sabrina Carpenter, Espresso on Light. Dave Krillman here. This just happened to me a minute ago, and I was reading about this just a while ago, and that is, well, I walked to our reception area and forgot why I was going there. And I'm laughing because I just read this article about how to remember why you went into the room. And we've talked about this before, called the threshold effect or the doorway effect. If you want to figure out what you're doing there, walk out. Walk back in, and the whole thing psychological. You look at the room differently, you remember, and suddenly it does work. If you've done that recently, go out, come back in, and let me know if it works.

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1: Cloudy tonight with a light breeze and 6. Tomorrow, cloudy and 13. Tomorrow night, cloudy with rain overnight and a low of 9. And Friday, showers and windy and a high of 9.
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6: 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It's Oh So Sweet, the songs of Gordon Lightfoot. 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I'm J.D. 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

0: 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Your favorite it's over songs. I was getting kind of used to
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1: Cloudy tonight with a light breeze and 6. Tomorrow, cloudy and 13. Tomorrow night, cloudy with rain overnight and a low of 9. And Friday, showers and windy and a high of 9.
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0: No, I've still got a lot of fire left in me.
1: Rachel Platt and Fight Song on Light. Dave Krillin here with a bunch of random facts I just came across. Kind of interesting, some odd. Here's one. In a survey, people in Sweden, Japan, and Canada were more likely than Americans to know the population of the U.S. I think I know. Is it 300 million or so? And this one, until the age of six, roughly 80% of children's dreams are about animals. Very cool. And each year, 16,000 people are injured by escalators. Well, that's surprising. I got stuck on one once.

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Hey, so based on Light Dave here, so what must you have in a junk drawer for it to be considered a true junk drawer? And we all have one. Well, here are some considerations. Keys for unknown locks. A screw that looks too important to throw out, but you have no idea where it came from. Yeah, I got that one. I think, where did that come from? And those felt circles for the bottoms of chairs. Well, you got to have those. And an assortment of single batteries. That makes up a junk drawer. I would also add maybe twist ties and elastics and tools you haven't used for a long time or utensils. And if you're looking for it, well, check in the junk drawer. It just might be there.

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1: Cloudy tonight with a light breeze and 6. Tomorrow, cloudy and 13. Tomorrow night, cloudy with rain overnight and a low of 9. And Friday, showers and windy and a high of 9.
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3: This ain't no disco. It ain't no country club either.

Sheryl Crow on Light. Dave Grillman here. Now, we're in the 10th month of the year, and I'm not going to count down the days to, you know, anything, but I just want to remind you that it's been 10 months since you may have received some gifts during the festive season, and perhaps some of those were gift cards. Have you checked them lately? Did you remember that you have them in your wallet? 20% of us have totally forgotten them, and many are sitting in your wallet with millions of dollars on them, not individually, but collectively. And that's right. And it just reminded me to check them out. I have two that I totally forgot about. So I'll be making a couple stops on the way home, but check it out. You might just have some yourself.

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1: Cloudy tonight with a light breeze and 6. Tomorrow, cloudy and 13. Tomorrow night, cloudy with rain overnight and a low of 9. And Friday, showers and windy and a high of 9.
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